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Puro squeeze box with Jam and Jay Hobby. It's your Fitty Fitty 15 Martes por la Mañana. 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
1: Good morning. Mostly road work to get in your way. On 35 southbound, 3009 on down to Judson should take you about 20 minutes. Got the roadway reduced to one lane. 35 southbound Randolph to 410, roadway reduced to one lane, slow from O'Connor. On 35 northbound Somerset to Sarsamora, southwest side, that road work is blocking the center median, and they did pick up the road work, 35 northbound 410 to Judson. Debbie Alcacer, KTSA, Time Saver Traffic.
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1: 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Here's Christian Blood.
2: The U.S. Supreme Court's allowing some parts of President Trump's executive order targeting mail-in voting to move ahead. Monday's order lifts the block from a lower court on many provisions, but the key provision giving the Postal Service oversight of mail-in voting remains on hold. Lower courts are playing that out right now. The executive order directs agencies to make a list of confirmed U.S. citizens eligible to vote in each state. USPS would then oversee mail-in voting by setting up uniform standards for those ballots. 1 month after a deadly flood hit the Texas Hill Country, Kerr County is applying for a $1.25 million grant to install more warning sirens along the Guadalupe River.
3: Commissioner Tom Jones says this is sadly just a drop in the bucket compared with what they need.
4: 30 counties were able to apply for a $1 million grant, and if you could prove your course of action, you could increase it to 1.25.
3: The goal is to place around 36 warning sirens along floodplains. This year was the second year in a row that flooding roared to the area just north and west of San Antonio. John Cruz, KTSA News.
2: A short trip to the Little League World Series for the Bernie All-Stars. They lost Monday 6-1 to a team from Ohio and also lost on Friday 4-3 to a team from Washington State. That's that. For Tejano 95.7, Christian Blood, KTSA News.
5: Good morning. This road work on 35 causing heavy delays. Southbound Shirts on down to Judson. Roadway reduced to one lane, over an hour delay, 75 minutes. So try Nacogdoches as a good alternate. I-10 westbound at Heavener, that's a stall right lane. And 1604 westbound Green Mountain over to 281, about a 15-minute commute. I'm Debbie Alcacer, KTSA, Time Saver Traffic.
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1: 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Here's Christian Blood.
2: The White House says Iran's economic D-Day is here. Treasury Secretary Scott Bessent said the new sanctions amount to an economic onslaught against Iran to further isolate it from the rest of the world. Bessent says Operation Economic Outcast will cut off Iran from exporting oil and other trade. Bessent said President Trump is already calling leaders to warn them to cut off all ongoing deals with Iran. The secretary said any country, including China, will be sanctioned if it's found helping the Islamic regime sell its oil. Bessent said Iran can choose to stay isolated or choose a path back to normality. The International Association of Firefighters not impressed with San Antonio Fire Chief Valerie Frosto. KTSA's Stacey Keene with more.
3: Frosto has been censured by the governing body of the union representing SAFD firefighters. The organization made the move at a convention in Arlington, citing a substantial loss of confidence in her leadership. Among the issues are a firefighter who wasn't allowed to return to work after testing positive for prescribed THCA, even though he was supposed to be protected. Firefighter discipline and modified duty policies were also cited. But the city is rejecting the censure, saying the IAFF has no formal authority. Stacey Keene, KTSA News.
2: In sports, Bernie's Little League baseball team is out of the Little League World Series after just two games. They lost to an Ohio team 6-1 on Monday. And now the boys are headed home. For Tejano 95.7, Christian Blood, KTSA News.
4: Good morning. This accident on I-10 westbound at Huebner, we've got a right lane and the entrance ramp blocked, so causing delays from medical about 10, 12 minutes. 35 southbound between Schertz to Judson, this is our heaviest delay. This is due to road work. It's got the roadway reduced to one lane, an hour delay now. It is heavy back to Wiederstein. Nacogdoches still a good alternate route. Debbie Alcacer, KTSA, Time Saver Traffic.
5: Este reporte es patrocinado por Mothers Against Drunk Driving. 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
0: 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The biggest Tejano hits of all time. 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
0: You demanded it, so we brought it back. The biggest Tejano hits of all time. And Johnny Ramirez in the Morning. San Antonio's new Tejano 95.7.

San Antonio's número uno Tejano hit station, 95.7, and the big show rolls up. Thank you so very much for sharing your mornings with us, compartiendo tu mañana con nosotros. Sinceramente, gracias. And time now, ladies and gentlemen, for El Yone's three things you need to know. This Thursday night, a partial lunar eclipse coming to a sky near you. Earth's shadow covering about 96% of the moon. Astronomers say the moon will take on a dramatic reddish-orange blood moon appearance as the sunlight filters through the Earth's atmosphere and onto the eclipse lunar surface. Wow. Okay. Oreo bringing out three new flavors this week for a limited time. You're supposed to vote on which one you would like the best, and that one will return next year. The three flavors are Oreo banana pudding, Oreo deep fried, and Oreo chicken and waffles. Wow. And it must be experimental season. And speaking of chicken and waffles, Chick-fil-A also introducing a new chicken and waffle sandwich this week. Wow. Chick-fil-A putting waffles on a chicken sandwich. Okay. They're like one cup away of maple syrup from opening on Sunday just to see what happens. You think? Nah, probably not. El Yone's three things you need to know. Tejano 95.

I ain't peeling well. I think I better go. Took himself to the doctor with a bandage on his peel. Doc said, son, you're split in two.

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KLEY Jordanton, KHHL Karnes City, from the Tejano music capital of the world. 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